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things along the road I'd surely like to see. 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But your softest whispers, louder than highways, call to me. So close your eyes, I'll be here in the morning. Close your eyes, I'll be here for a while.

back easy, love. 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I'll stay as long as the cuckoo wails and the lonesome blue jay cries. Close your eyes, I'll be here in the morning. Close your eyes, I'll be here for a while.

Barry White, torej njegov prvi ter edini samostojni ameriški singl številka ena. Can't get enough of your love, baby. We shared love and made love. It doesn't seem to me like it's enough.

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It boils, ancient waters disappear. It sleeps as a bleached stone in the ponds. Dogs.